did you ever realize that your mistake had a price? Oh, you threw it all away, 'cause you're the devil in disguise. Now would you ever realize the consequences of

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you got to deal. I don't expect any love from you, but could you leave me alone for a while? Am I the only one around who deserves the presence of demons? You belong to me now, Pablo, no matter what they say. So don't keep begging me to leave you, Pablo, 'cause I'm here to stay. And now I'm gonna get you, Pablo, somehow. I'm gonna mess your mind up.

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That goes on what we need and not what we want. We have to spend it on food and electric and gas. The electric is put on a key which goes into a box, and Dad puts a fiver on every so often. And when we run out of electric, the whole house goes. Everything just shuts off. Except for battery powered stuff and candles. And the gas, when that runs out, the whole house is freezing.

for a family, you're a something, but it's hard when you've not got one.

The obstacles we build for ourselves, my love. Creating decisions to make, my love. When really it could be this easy, you and me and house and food.